0: time update.
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0: Pearl Boy, yeah, clear.
1: Copy. 1909. Over the overpass northbound on 69 at Minnetonka Boulevard.
2: 4174 at night. And that'll be
1: 322.
0: 2-way trucks.

0: I'll be en route to that call at North 169 in Tonga.
1: 10-4, and an update, it is no longer hanging over the overpass. It is in the grass now, but there is a stall on the right-hand shoulder of the white pickup truck. They're trying to get the mattress on it.
0: Copy.
1: Copy. Thank you.
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1: Copy. I'll wait for the 7.
0: 19, 19.

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I don't know.

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1: 1466, 1770 Beam Avenue, Outback Steakhouse, for a female walking around the parking lot for over an hour. It's going to be a white female, 30s, 5'7", thin build, with gray sweatshirt, unknown pants, no shoes.
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0: 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How are we doing?
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1: Medicine Lake Road, but they are still continuing.
2: Do it again.
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0: Central Park Station 1 fire respond for odor of gas indoors, 600 Hastings Ave, apartment 106, time of pages 1920. We're very Battalion 3.
1: You can let Oakdale know that a Woodbury chief will not be responding at this time. We'll be monitoring the call.
0: Copy. Oakdale, Engine 1, you copy?
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0: bike on a driving complaint with a follower. Went 35W northbound from eastbound 62 on a gray Volkswagen sedan, Robert David Charles 828. They are braking in the middle of a highway, swerving around cars, and they keep rolling their windows down and making finger guns at people. Information 1927.
1: Shoulder, high 3 speeds, and out of traffic information, 1927.

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0: Avenue, Box 324, on Firehouse 4, Time 1928, Med 922, 3556 Glen Oak Court, Behavioral Emergency, Cross Street, No Cross Street, and Glen Oaks Avenue, Box 324, on Firehouse 4, Time 1928.
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0: 8391 Clifton Drive, Longview, Cardiac Arrest, Cross Street, County Road H2, and Bronson Drive, Box 64, on Firehouse 4, Time 1928, SBN Station 1, and SBN Duty Chief. 5391 Clifton Drive, Longview, Cardiac Arrest, Cross Street, County Road H2, and Bronson Drive, Box 64, on Firehouse 4, Time 1928.
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2: Engine 11. Engine 11, ambulance 1 on scene of the crash. Engine 11 can be clear. You can clear hotel. We'll take the fire outdoors.
3: Copy.
1: Angela, copy. We are at Inwood 10th Street if we're still close with them.
3: Angela, can you copy?
2: 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We still can't, but we're pretty close.
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0: This is a pedestrian sitting on the median, westbound 394, just what east of Dunwoody.
1: 436 Metro. It's a biker, just waiting down the rain, we'll be 10-8.
0: Copy, 1936.

0: my phone out of a crash at Highway 8, Lindstrom.
1: 364 flight.
0: 6 foot 1, or sorry, 1937.

0: 50 cars for debris southbound 61 just north of County Road S.
1: 3036 to

0: Metro 5 Sierra requires for 1050 blocking two lanes northbound 55W 8th Street.
1: 3 to 7.
0: 1943.

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1: Who left a note in there for you for damage to property about the wreck?
0: Copy.
2: Metro 60 cars for a vehicle off the road. Happened at northbound 35W before the 35W Ian split. One vehicle is on the northbound side, right-hand shoulder. The other vehicle is on the southbound side, right-hand shoulder.
0: 635, I copy and route from Hellsview.
2: 1944.
3: Go ahead.
1: Both vehicles have moved over to the left-hand shoulder. Looks like they are no longer blocking.
3: Copy, thank you.
1: 1944. Copy, cleared at 1945.

0: 70 car 4, closing in the lanes on the ramp southbound 494 to westbound 12.
1: 417, 394, 169.
0: 1946.

0: Hey, 170. 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
1: Copy that. 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
0: Negative.
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1: 614.
0: 1947.
2: Out to debris, can we update their location, westbound 610 to 252?
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1: Airport East, Box 378, on Firehouse 4, time 1949, Medic 322, 2908 Frank Street North, diabetic problem, cross streets, Dean Avenue East, and Airport East, Box 378, on Firehouse 4, time 1949.

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0: One of the vehicles is no longer there on scene. We have not spoken to either of the involved parties, but there's still a red sedan on the register.
1: Copy, thank you.
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1: Hey, what's going on?
0: Welfare check, 2250 6th Street at Lakeshore Apartments for a female on the side of the gazebo that's been laying down for at least 10 minutes. Seems to be unable to get up. It's going to be wearing a blue sweater. 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

0: 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They're only hearing one female, but they do advise their items from apartment 310 in the hallway.
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2: Walter Street North, and Ripley Avenue East, Box 528, on fire off sky, time 1955, engine 323, 1111 Gorson Avenue East, wire problem, cross streets, Walter Street North, and Ripley Avenue East, Box 528, on fire off sky, time 1955.
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0: 21.

0: Dummy car's information on a driving complaint. Exited to Vine Hill Road from westbound Highway 7 on a black Lexus sedan, 2 King Frank 062. Matches out of Minnetonka. Caller described that they were being brake checked in the left lane and the Lexus was following them from lane to lane and tailgating. Information at 2002.
1: I get medic service.
2: Mine is over there.
3: That's where you had background. What was the chief complaint?
1: Just an eval from a fall.
2: Yep.
3: Cap, you know how they cleared it?
1: Yes, right.
3: Mail 3.

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0: 什么时候？
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1: Copy. 23.
2: What's your guys' status on Hoffman?
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0: PIC 3025 Southbound Drive. Text to 911. Cop wants to report a domestic sexual abuse. They are at Maplewood Mall. Cop is at Maplewood Mall also reporting issues with people and having a squirrel that's following them.
1: 49 squad, copy.
0: 308.

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1: 4456.
2: Interesting person, 3001 Whitefire Avenue North. Cop's 16-year-old daughter was having a mental health episode. Last location was Maplewood Mall. But the location on her phone is off now. Daughter left with an unknown group of people.
0: 3-4, Cafe City.

0: Bowie, Donovan. I can replace both 77 and 80 either way.
1: We do have a large tree broke off and down on the power lines. They're currently still supporting the tree, but it needs some attention by XL. Address 6221 7th Street is the actual location.
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2: Do we have a last known description of the runway juvenile? And was there any time limit delay?
3: Copy. 20-13.
1: Unknown where she might have gone.
2: K4 copy, thank you.
1: Not a problem. I'll have the TC work on a description.

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1: 75.
0: Weapons complaint, 1575 Beam Avenue, St. John's Hospital. Male walked in that had been assaulted with a bat, and then got a phone call from someone who the cop thinks is the person that assaulted him, saying it wasn't over. He had a gun and it's in the parking lot.
1: Copy. 2015.

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0: 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I'll see if I can find a better location for the bonus thing.
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0: Yeah.
1: 44 Southern Bell, be checking the transportation.
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1: Is there anything on camera of the vehicle that lost it?
0: Not that I've seen, but locals are on scene now.
1: Copy.
2: Six zero Crest Crescent, information drive complaint, northbound 35E, pass the county road E, looking for a black truck, right lane, slower speeds, about 20 miles an hour, no caller, 2020.
3: Hello, Franklin.
4: Looks like the TP did add a brief description in the comments as well as the name.
3: 84, I copy, I have that information as well.
4: Yeah. 4496, just so you are also aware, Cynthia is a female, born in 09, 5'2", 131 pounds, red brown hair, brown eyes, wearing a black tank top, blue jeans, black purse.
5: That's exciting.
4: 2020.

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3: 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Thank you.
2: 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Sorry, thank you.
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person with a driving complaint, southbound 77, approaching 13, described as a Ford Mustang and two BMWs. One was white, one was blue, and the other one was red or black. Unknown 28, caller said they were going 100 miles per hour and almost sideswiped them. Information 2028.

0: 475. If you had Robert Williams saying that, law enforcement.
1: Traffic that place, 2029. 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

0: 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Guest is yelling, causing a disturbance. Did grab the motel phone from the cop and is refusing to give it back.
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0: plane exited the Carlson Parkway from eastbound 394 on a small gray sedan, unknown 28, almost hit the caller, and another vehicle was going into the side barrier area, and while on the phone, hit the side rail before exiting. Information 2125.
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2: 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Cali 10-6 at Holiday off of Valley View on 494, meeting output of body holding a crash.
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1: If you're 49 Main, behavioral emergency, cross street, Edgewater Avenue, and no cross street, on Firewalk 4, time 2132, engine 142, 3249 Main, behavioral emergency, cross street, Edgewater Avenue, and no cross street, on Firewalk 4, time 2132.

0: 37.
1: Sending medical to you, it's 2812 First Street North. 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
0: Yeah, got it.
2: Northwest Park Fire, medical response, 2812 First Street North, seizure, Park Street, Metal Road, and Indian Man, Park 513.

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0: Okay, 21.

0: please. Southbound 60, responsive to 53rd. Turn on 36.
1: Metro, I can run up and grab it.
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0: 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It's going to be southbound on Bel Air for a juvenile motorized bike of some sort going through lights wearing a dark hoodie.
1: Move direct copy. I'll take it on patrol.
0: Okay. For the time out. 2133.

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1: 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Happy 2145.
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3: 55 cents for after Denny's. It's going to be for a juvenile for community and 8 and book their phone and colors that are located in the living in suite parking lot.
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from Ramsey, Tony on one that took off from them. Last seen north on 35E from Maryland. You're going to be looking for Zebra Robert Paul 841 from Sectical 7 Dodge Charger. Silver in color out of St. Paul, does have a cop alert for burglary. They took the driver into custody and the passenger hopped in the driver's seat and took off. Unknown description information at 2158.

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0: Vehicle on the shoulder, 46, is going to weigh on the tow. I weigh some flares, I'll be 10-8.
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0: 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We are code 4.
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0: Metro 70 and 80 cars. Check the area for a construction square metal barrier, eastbound 394, ramp to northbound 100.
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1: Hi, clear the address. Could you update the location of my event, please, to North 169 at Martha Road? It's just south of 194.
0: Copy. 22-12.

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0: I'll do that.
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1: 5-4 from the DL.
0: 2224.
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1: Yep, I'm doing it now. 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
0: Yep, and then I'll just get Spruce and Lakewood, and I'm pretty sure it's all of them.
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0: I hit you with that one.
1: And what about Bossard Park?
0: Bossard is permanently locked. They haven't unlocked that in a couple of years.
1: Perfect.

cards for vetting from credit blasting. Our phone is 77 at Old Shakopee. Looking for a Civic, Honda, SUV, Hyundai, unknown 28. 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Information at 2233.

Metro 45-6, new and 85's information on the driving complaint about a 4-minute time delay. Last seen exiting the County Road 18 southbound 35W. White Jeep Grand Cherokee 28 of Henry Edward 161 comes back to a 2014 Jeep Cherokee white in color out of Hopkins. Vehicle was swerving, had no headlights or taillights on, and cut across three lanes of traffic to exit. Information at 2237.

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1: 6698 Arlington. 9340. Code 4, I'm clear.
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0: Just wanted to advise a copy here, notice her local looking around as well.
1: I don't know if they're on the way, but I can get them on the way.
0: The head lead probably should sit down in trouble for St. Paul. Set it up.
1: 10-4?
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1: Chief 1.
0: He's going to be in the center median. However, it's going to be on the eastbound lane is their best access. If all units come up to the weigh station, there should be a turnaround right at the center of the weigh station.

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0: 4.
2: Cottage Grove Station, 1ANF is clear. Hey, what's going on, scene?

68436. Can you check the address? Yes, I'm sorry. Well, one, will you go out, please?

0: 4508 because information from Morris Memorial, personal location is at 135 Avenue, crossing over 98th Street. If anybody wanted to stay able for I'll try to look at this. That's right here.
1: Noise at 585 Harriet Avenue, continuing up to 2364 at left. They're also requesting the police officers in person about it.
2: 2364, copy.
3: Yeah, 164, copy.
1: 544.

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1: Medics, advice.
0: 2311.
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2: Some other driving complaints. Eastbound 4th Shore at Echo Avenue. It's a UPS semi truck with something in its sparking on the back. No 28, unknown 28. Information at 2320.

0: 85, we have a driving complaint with a follower currently going northbound 35W from 62.
1: 3 Miss Holding, go out to that. Hold on really quick.
0: One more over attack.
2: Information on driving complaint northbound 61 from Jamaica. Described as a black SUV, William Tom 9474 comes back to a black Dodge Journey out of Stillwater. Unable to maintain its lane and bearing speed. Information 2327.

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0: 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Nissan, white Nissan.
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0: 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Fight 2573 7th Avenue East Sidewinders Bar. People fighting in the back lot. A couple of guys and a female. It's been going on for 10 minutes.
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0: 3934.
3: This is info. We have two white males involved in an argument in the bars. There was no actual fighting. This confirmed with you at this time is going to be black t-shirts, blue jeans.

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0: Contro. 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
0: Alright. I need an idea where this is going. Registers to Columbia Heights, so... could be anywhere.
1: I'm guessing it's up Speedway.
0: Here's the open.

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0: pulling the caribou off of County Road D, David. Tom Lincoln Boy 794. Borrow from a couple of phony ones.
1: Squad can start that way until he's spoke for.
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1: Have a good night, 1 minute.

0: received, was that for just an alarm reset or what?
1: They said that they sent it to site to meet with the fire department.
0: No, it was sitting in the docks for a while. It looked like a couple teenage kids. 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
1: Seven minutes.
0: Happy y'all. 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
1: I'm going to back up and I'll take your position, but you're free to clear. 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
0: Copy. Hold on, copy.

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0: 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Dangerous condition, Hudson and McKnight, for deer laying down that may need to be dispatched.
1: 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We're 407 Quadrilla.
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0: 65.
1: Eagle of Cam's eastbound by the lights. I got a Tesla 105 in the left loop.
0: 10-4.
1: 6695, I'm on Kellogg, so I'll try and get married here. Copy.

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1: 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Get as it occurs now.
0: I'm just getting on for Marion.
1: Copy.
0: Metro, I got eyes on.

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1: Yeah, Tom Victor, Zero 340.
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1: Any specific concern for the wellness check, or are we just checking the area?
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1: 1220.
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0: 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I have his ID.
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2: Him, don't pursue.
0: Not pursuing.
1: 10-4, not pursuing.
2: Alright, 462, can you add his ID in again?
0: I'm going to put in what he gave me. We'll see if it's...

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0: I added E. Dolan in comments. Can you add him by name and DOB? And drop a pin. He's added my locals as well.
1: 10-4, 107.

0: 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Are you requesting that locals meet you at the address?
1: Yes, please.
0: 10-4, 108.

0: the 303. I just pulled him up on the VCA, that is his photo.
1: Yeah, he's canceled it, I believe.
0: Yeah, possible impairment as well.

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1: What was the original reason for stop?
0: Speeding and weaving.
1: 10-4, 110.

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1: What was that?
0: Where did you just see this vehicle flying west?
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0: 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What was the plate on that vehicle?
1: Train 4.
0: Copy, thank you.
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0: Medic 321, 1700 Dean Avenue East, Bolden Senior Living, Diabetic Problem, Cross Street, Bernard Street North, 79 Drive North, Box 410, South Paris 4, Time 113, Medic 321, 1700 Dean Avenue East, Bolden Senior Living, Diabetic Problem, Cross Street, Kennard Street North, and South Lawn Drive North, Box 410, on Bonnerox 4, Time 113.
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2: 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Go. It's about 5 minutes, we'll be there. Coming from Grand Rapids, getting south 47 now.

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0: You send me an AOA draw for the LAC and Ramsey.
1: You want to say again?

0: Yes, sir.
1: I'm sorry. Can you attach Trayvon Scott to the event, please?
0: Yeah, I got it back on DVS. I'm trying to get it back on CAD.
1: Copy. Thank you.
0: It's in there now.
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1: 10-4.
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0: I did not have that pinned to BRO's address. I have it now pinned there. Are you needing locals to meet you out there?
1: I'm actually talking with a local right now.
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2: Enter the 70 card for a vehicle cut fire northbound 35B at Wheelock Parkway.
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0: 10-4 at the Ozadras.
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0: I'm currently located at Westbound 94 at Weaver Lake Road, rear in the right hand shoulder.
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0: I have a 28 for you, Minnesota Tom Frank Boy 391. Does not match the vehicle. Can you see if we have a camera on this and see if you can get anyone fleeing from it? It's most likely a 29B.
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0: I get a read back on that 28?
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0: Copy. This is a Jeep Laredo.
1: 10-4. The camera was not recording, also.
0: Copy. Thank you.
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1: Is he able to give you a phone call?
0: Can you make this an East Case number, please? Sorry.
2: No worries. 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

0: cut.
1: I guess they've been doing some work in their garage earlier and spilled some gasoline on the floor. 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
0: Fort William Adams, 609. Eastbound from Quick Trip. On Burkle Road. Cops alert. Have not lit it up yet.
1: Copy. Can you 10-9, please?
0: Robert William Adam, 609.
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1: I'm going to go ahead and get CCH with Artie in the event as well.
0: 10-4, 148. This is 8133. PD, that's on scene.
2: Looks like we're going to be pulling over.
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2: We're right next to James Club, gas pumps. Occupy 2 times.
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0: Contro, Adam, 311, and John Frank X with a 062, which is a blue past the squad tier that are closing the ramp.
1: 10-4.

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1: What?
0: Oh, hey, Cowboy, it's clear and available.
1: 158. Okay, email 3 from dispatch.
0: Good.
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0: Metro 70 cars for a car versus deer blocking, the car is blocking part of the right lane. It is northbound Highway 8 just out of Chicago.
1: Ashley 5, I'll start that way if you can send a local there personal.
0: 206.

0: Metro 70 cars, first stall blocking westbound 94 at Wilson.
1: Metro 472, it's going to be westbound 94 at north of 61 ramp.
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0: 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Clear report, and thank you, White Bear, for showing.
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0: Unseen, small, two-story townhome, nothing showing. We'll be out investigating. Engine 11, ask man.

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0: Come into the area to the stall. You said it was westbound 94 to the Echo 61.
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0: 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We are getting ready, so 20 to 21. See what parts come on.
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1: 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They're getting a gas can right now. We'll be around shortly.

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1: Kind of suspicious. 3700 Prairie Road. Comp is concerned someone might be breaking into vehicles in the area within the last 15 to 20 minutes. She's heard two separate car alarms go off east of the address.
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0: 10-5, 3-22.

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1: Probably 15 with a 5-6. Driver to HMC for test. Take the CCH, and we have a moment. Can you check cameras near Lake Street, southbound Avenue, towards Left Lane? Wondering if this crash was captured on camera.
0: Confirm. 352.

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1: Kathy?
0: Got a Navy car that wants to check on a possible slump northbound 2nd at 46.
2: 685. We'll do that.
0: As you're slightly north of 46th Street, park on the left, lights are on. I can't see anything inside. The engine is running. Front and rear lights on. Dark SUV. 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

0: Metro 80 cars to check on a stall. We got disconnected with them. Not exactly sure what they're reporting, but they are eastbound 694 just after 35W.
1: 35W.
0: 5 or 6.

0: 系可以分。
1: I see that there's a tow and route for the stall vehicle. Do they need anything from us?

information from Minneapolis on a gunpointing incident. People last seen on Ontario headed towards Fulton Street described as a dark-colored F-250 or F-350 plate that is on the vehicle is Mary Victor Paul 040 that has come back stolen. The driver had pulled a gun on somebody after being confronted for checking vehicles. The driver is a white male in late 50s with a dark color hoodie and a goatee. Information at 526.

9914, 4615 2nd Avenue, Serenity residents of White Bear Lake, Mississippi, Cross Street, Eugene Street, and Florence Street, Box 171, on Firebox 4, Time 534, 9914, 4615 2nd Avenue, Serenity residents of White Bear Lake, Mississippi, Cross Street, Eugene Street, and Florence Street, Box 171, on Firebox 4, Time 534.

0: be blocking the left and center lanes eastbound 694 DuPont.
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1: The OC at 2145 5th Street North, apartment 14, Arcadia Park Apartments. There's a male refusing to leave the caller's apartment. Sam Williams, 33-year-old, black male. The caller said she'll wait outside.
2: Well, it's copy.
1: 540.
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1: Okay.

0: for a 1050. It is Keats on Westbound 94. Looks like two cars involved.
1: 472.
0: 541.
2: Three. We will be signing up for a region from this row.
0: Okay.

0: Metro 80 cars, check for a possible stall blocking. Metro Transit reported seeing one westbound 694 from westbound 94.
1: 24 from the DO.
0: And we did find it on cam. It's going to be a dark colored SUV on the ramp. Thank you.

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1: 601.
0: 421 Metro, same traffic.
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0: Sector 2520, or 80 car for VOR, westbound 610, near mile post 9.
1: 37, Chapman.
0: 628.

0: 57 current for VOR, north of 35E, just north of Peter.
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0: Yeah, I do.
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0: 615.
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0: That is a line I'll have two patients, and if you could add two plates for me, I'm sure.
2: Okay.
0: First will be Sam Zebra Robert 148. And second plate's going to be Robert Adam Charles 623.
2: Copy, and just say you need two rigs.
0: I don't know if they're both going to be transported, just let them know we got two patients to be evaluated.
2: Copy.
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2: The medics are responding to Encore 2300 Hazel, 83-year-old male, not responding normally, 621.
3: Sick person, Cross Street, Hope Avenue East, and Sharon Avenue East, Box 470, on fire off score, time 621, Medic 322, and Engine 323, 2300 Hazelwood Street North, Encore Assisted Living and Memory Care, sick person, Cross Street, Cope Avenue East, and Sharon Avenue East, Box 470, on fire off score, time 621.

0: 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We are in fact not dying. We are just not handling the situation well. So we're going to get her down the hill and then try to get the car out of here.
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0: I'm not sure. 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
1: I can try and get one. 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
0: Copy, thank you.

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0: Dr. Wagner for talking. Eastbound 94 dispatch, John Island. There's a motorcycle abandoned, visual hazard. The tow gets it from the ramp, it'd be a lot safer. We won't have to clog up the main lane.
1: 6:30.
2: Go ahead.
3: Would it be better if I enter wrong way from the eastbound side? Is it blocked?
2: They're sneaking through on the very left lane / shoulder, so that's your decision.
3: Copy. I'll 22 on that. Thank you.

0: 665. She's going to take a ride with her ex-husband home, and then he'll be back to pick up the vehicle. We've been advised of the being subject to tow in a few hours. Search your vehicle.
1: Thank you.

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1: Yeah, we're going to start.
0: Yeah, well, thank you. 635.

0: He was at the Metro.
1: What's that?
0: Lane Power, and we're voicing with Longfake.
1: 22-81.
2: For the Volkswagen that was involved, I pulled outside the tunnel under the shoulders. Well, for you.
1: Copy. 239, are you nearby?
0: I didn't hear you. What you got?
1: I'm going to relocate with the semis. You want to stop with the passenger car outside the tunnel?
0: Copy. Is the tunnel open?
1: Hey, sir.
0: Copy.
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1: Just hearing that.
2: That's the fireman, your status?

0: 1039.
1: Cruiser. One of the semis stopped following me and stopped behind that CC. Can you kick them to Olson, please?
0: Yeah, this box right here on the right shoulder.
1: Affirm.
0: Yeah, I'll

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0: but.
1: You started Miller for the Bobcat semi that hit the wall. Do we still need him?
0: Keep them rolling just in case we'll be sending money.
1: What's up? So far, you're pulling off to Olsen then, or where are you moving?
0: Hey, firm. East Leandale, especially for Olsen. Farmers Market.
1: Super.

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1: 1790 Elm Street for a burglary in progress. Caller says there's someone in the caller's bathroom. They heard movement, unknown how they gained entry. They did not see the person, just heard.
0: It's fine,
1: 644.

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0: We get a couple extra slots to help on the permit here when we get there.
1: The caller you did advise me says it looks like the bathtub was used. 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
1: Affirmative.
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0: 7 and 2646.

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0: 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You can probably cancel me for this, TXV at the Sanders.
1: Gabby, 2490 and 92, you can both clear. Thank you, Kevin. Thank you, Kevin.
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0: Metro 4460 cars for 1050 westbound 694 at McKnight.
1: 633-3600.

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1: I dispatched a deer in case you get calls. I got the location of it in the comments if you want to send DOT. It's right off someone's driveway.
0: 703.

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1: Can you pass on Scott and Carver County? There's a large group of racing people that just stopped one at 93. There's South Moon 69 from Old Breaker.
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1: Copy. 707.

0: 最白的之后，这个位 first is going to stay while that vehicle gets towed. I'll head to that crash at 26.
1: Therefore, there's two at 26. The two vehicles left in the Wolfpia 21, and there's three vehicles on the right shoulder in that same area.
0: 10-4. So, essentially, two separate crashes in the same location?
1: Yes.
0: 10-4.

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It's a group about 50, and they're headed west. If you want to let the West Metro, or the Western District, so the State Patrol know.

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0: Fire Marshal 1.
1: Go arrive. Small two-story residential structure. I have nothing showing from Alpha, Bravo, or Delta. I'll be out investigating. Continued assignment. You can show Fire Marshal 1 as Hamlet Avenue Command.
0: 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That's 720.

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0: 28 Dulwood Avenue on a theft model report.
1: We're good here. We got them in the Apex.
2: Yeah, I mean, I'm just going up there right now.

0: for 10 cars for motorists eastbound 44 near Dodd.
1: On northbound 35 via Randolph.
2: 4716 hundred.
3: 175 just copied the 22 here. I'll start from the comments.
1: Start walking is going to be southbound, right past Randolph.
3: 4.
1: 736.

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Have a page 73.

0: 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At 1050, 77 and 62.
1: 175, Metro.
2: 74, break 175, go ahead.
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2: 10-4, 7-41.
1: Paris, Trevor, 1050, Southbound 35EX.
2: Kind of a J.
3: 4-1-600.
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0: 9914, 4178 Bel Air Avenue, Wire Fire, Cross Street, County Road at Eve, and South Shore Boulevard, Box 234, on Fire Up 5, Time 753, 9914, 4178 Bel Air Avenue, Wire Fire, Cross Street, County Road at Eve, and South Shore Boulevard, Box 234, on Fire Up 5, Time 753.
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1: night. 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
1: Area 2624 Fremont Avenue. It's coded as a 911 hang up within 9 meters. A caller was screaming about being on the house and saying there was a lot of houses, but they can't get any. Not answering any questions, just screaming.
0: 92, I copy.

0: 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Victor tango.
1: Hazelnut Park at 3301 in Brighton Road in Arden Hills for a crim damage report.
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0: Killing one on fire ops.
1: Go for engine 11.
0: Just talked to the cop. It's going to be west about 100 yards, he said. I'll head in that direction.

0: Copy, not seeing anything so far. I'm not finding anybody down here. You can press what report.
1: Yeah, be clear. 821.
2: Similar to 3097 Sam Tom Frank. Vehicle was seen smoking, unknown where the smoke was coming from, whether it be the cab or trailer. Information at 821.

0: 44. 1890 Sharon Avenue, meet with the caller, CSC. Caller says they were in a lift and the driver was inappropriately touching himself throughout the ride. They gave the direction of travel to Westbound Castle, but I don't have any vehicle description yet.
1: Copy. Quick night, Bayhana.
0: 8:20.

0: 44. 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
1: Copy.

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1: A procession behind us. Should we let them by?
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0: 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Charles David Lincoln, David 09, Lamborghini, and then we got a Mercedes behind me.
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1: 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Locals, medics, and out. E62 at Cleveland.

0: 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That medical need a response from us? 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
1: I don't see anything on the ramp 62 in Gleason, but locals and medics are en route. No response needed if we're busy.
0: I'll just take the Gleason ramp quick and see if there's something on Gleason. I need assistance.

0: Metro 4550 cars for another 1050 northbound 35W to 31st.
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transmission on a driving complaint northbound 35 from the Rice and Scott County line. Described as a white dump truck with a gray box, white yellow Charlie King 4352 does match to a business out of Texas. The vehicle is speeding and the male driver was texting. Information 843.

0: 4450 Cruiser Tarpon, a left lane eastbound 5 at post.
1: 600.
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a driving complaint last seen westbound 10 from University, described as a dark-colored SUV. Minnesota 28 of Sam Henry, 726, comes back to a black Pontiac Vibe out of Minneapolis. Vehicle appeared to have an unsecured child in the back seat. Information at 854.

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0: This is for over hours. I'm on 94 eastbound at Snelling on the right shoulder. 1028 is Lincoln Edward Adam 562. Should be a black Nissan Altima.

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0: It's going to be an unoccupied hazard on the fog line. Westbound 94, ramp to Century. Minnesota 28, Robert Nancy King 718 on a Toyota Camry.
1: 907.

0: request for a 1050 eastbound 94 just west of Maple Grove Parkway.
1: 376 94 Brooklyn.
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0: 908.

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White purple four-door BMW passenger car, unknown plate. Crossed over multiple lanes, driving on the shoulder, tires were smoking.

0: 44. 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
1: 175.
0: On the long ramp, northbound 52 to west 94. I'll be 15 with the driver here in a couple minutes.
1: 92.

0: left northbound 35E in Victoria.
1: 4-7-1, is that correct?
0: 920.

0: Advisor Repair Surfers, southbound 35E, just north of County Road 11.
1: 630, stand for 5.
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1: Frost Avenue East, the crossing of the school's departments, the apartment 333 on a loop report. Suspect not on scene.
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2: F-50 in the ditch, east 1694, just west of Broken Boulevard. 3-7-6-10-1-6-9. 947.

0: Do you want a code northbound 35E and 8 mil?
1: 63238,
0: right? They're gonna be pulled off of 8 mil in St. Clair at 1194 St. Clair.
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0: 5514, Magic, clear him.
1: Okay, Magic,
2: clear him. 46 car surfer, a bag of garbage in the right lane, southbound 52, just south of 94.
3: 175 for the garbage from Olive and Lafayette.
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0: Medic 610, 2090 Snelling Avenue North, Chick-fil-A, unconscious, Cross Street, County Road B West, and Snelling Avenue North, Box 487, on fire off score, time 9:59. Medic 610, 2090 Snelling Avenue North, Chick-fil-A, unconscious, Cross Street, County Road B West, and Snelling Avenue North, Box 487, on fire off score, time 9:59.
1: You can kill me. I'm clear from this call. Other two still out on, I'll be in about 3 or 4.

0: one?
1: Yeah, Village One.
0: MHealth stating now you can cancel. 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
0: I'm 10-02.
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0: Copy, I'm in route.

based on a driving complaint last seen eastbound 62 from Port 94. Described as a green work truck, unknown 28, was seen swerving over lane lines and traveling at high speeds. Information at 10:06.

0: Metro 4550 cars for a bumper in the lanes, northbound 35W at Industrial.
1: Keep going.
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2: 207 to Metro.
0: 207.
2: 94 eastbound, Breyer, passenger car 56.
0: Speed tow going at 10:06.
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0: 10:06.
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Medic 322-3003 Hazelwood Street North, Cardinal Pond, Medical Alarm, Cross Street, Cottage Lane North, and Legacy Parkway East, Box 379, on fire off score, time 10:14. Medic 322-3003 Hazelwood Street North, Cardinal Pond, Medical Alarm, Cross Street, Cottage Lane North, and Legacy Parkway East, Box 379, on fire off score, time 10:14.

0: 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For fire alarm 16363 Norrell Avenue, time of page is 10.
1: Traffic, Prosperity south of Frost, Romeo Charlie Baker, 881.
2: Charlie Prosperity south of Frost at 1060.

based on drugs and plane last seen. Cell phone 35B from Maryland described as a gray Honda Pilot, Minnesota 28 of... Lincoln 595 comes back matching the description out of Hutchinson. Vehicle is seen unable to maintain its lanes. Information at 1078.

That's Mission Clean North on 184 from County Road 6, white cab, gray box trailer, unknown state plate 933653, color stated, can't maintain its lane, weaving over lane lines, no conduct on camera 1019.

0: 5021, 5025.
1: Holiday at 1583 County Road C, Charlie, on a theft that just occurred. The suspect is going to be a late 20s black male, thin, wearing an army green sweatshirt, black pants, and pink tennis shoes. They said he was last seen on foot southbound Snelling. It doesn't say what he stole or the value.
0: Eight
2: five average.
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2: 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Cross Street. Dolan Road South. And no Cross Street. Box 923. 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Medic 311. Truck 325. 2338 Overlook Circle East. Unconscious. Cross Street. Dolan Road South. And no Cross Street. 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

0: 50 cars for a 1050 westbound 94 and main aft.
1: Eastbound 939
0: time.

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Engine 631, Ladder 628, and Battalion Chief 606, 2330 Dale Street North, King of Kings Lutheran School, Alarm Sounding, Cross Street, Cope Avenue West, and Revel Avenue West, Box 461A, on fire off 5, time 10:59, Engine 631, Ladder 628, and Battalion Chief 606, 2330 Dale Street North, King of Kings Lutheran School, Alarm Sounding, Cross Street, Cope Avenue West, and Revel Avenue West, Box 461A, on fire off 5, time 10:59.

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0: 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Motorist is set. John William George, 419.
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0: 2314 Birch Street, code of harassment. Caller says sister's ex-husband is currently sitting outside of their house in a vehicle, a gray Hyundai. This is Sonata.
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0: Hello, Nathan.
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Information on a stall. Highway 95 is north of Quant Avenue. Described as a black Cadillac XT4. Vehicle's well up under the shoulder. Involved party advised that it will be removed at some point this afternoon. Unknown ETA. Information at 1110.

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Terminator's Oakland Management Shatton Flight East 12, exited to Connie Road 19 in Maple Plains. 7626 Adam, Adam, expect to 04 Silverado to Grand Rapids. Over 7 o'clock, almost at the median, look for

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0: I'm arriving, small, single-story commercial building. I have nothing showing from Alpha, Bravo, or Delta. I'll be out investigating, continue the assignment. You can show me a Stillwater Boulevard, Command.
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2: Oh, sorry, copy.

Central 44 60 requires information on a driving complaint lasting eastbound 36 from Edgerton. Described as a gray sedan, unknown 28 vehicle was seen traveling at high speeds, tailgating, cutting off multiple people. No follow-up information at 1136.

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0: Clear NC， 可以搜索的发信息在那不做 search warrant。
1: 这边。Somebody carries information on attempt to locate from Hopkins, southbound 169 from Hopkins, probably about 5 ago. 02 blue Gallant. King Union Zebra 695, occupied by one male, wanted and shots fired at a Hopkins. Southbound 169 from Hopkins, about 5 ago. Blue Gallant, King Union Zebra 695, info 1142.

0: 2440 cars for a stall northbound 35 ramp to Athens Trail.
1: One five six.

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Time at page 11.

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60 cars, but 1050 blocking, southbound 61 County Road B. 305. 150.

0: Dispatcher 2410 Fire Service, cell block on the ramp, westbound 2014, cell phone 52.
1: 299 over 55th.
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1: ID at 2521 White Bear on a DOC of a trespass male that's on property. His name is Tony, white male, late 30s. He's wearing a hoodie and dark pants.
2: Four four seven nine.
1: 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Gabby to 20 and clear.
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0: Mars Check Laptop for Cop Sport out of Minneapolis. It's going to be a party wanted for terroristic threats to firearm, driving a white 2026 Toyota Camry. 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

Station, Woodbury Station 1, ambulance respond for abdominal pain, 289 Karen Drive, 235. The code was wrong on initial toning, so disregard that.

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1: Woodbury 11 F copy is clear, normal. Clear report. You can send me the assist, and that's going to be a PCN for that missing I was just on.
2: Chief shift, morning.
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5: 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Does he want them cited?
4: Yes, but they can't remember his last name.
5: Copy. I'll be out momentarily.

Metro 4460 cars. Information are driving complaint northbound 35E at County Road J. On a white hatchback Subaru. Unknown 28. Swerving between lane lines. Information 1157.

Nada 628, 1500 County Road V2 West, MNDOBRTNC, Public Service, Cross Streets, Pascal Street North, and County Road V2W to northbound Snelling Avenue, Box 457A, on fire outside, time 11:57, Nada 628, 1500 County Road V2 West, MNDOBRTNC, Public Service, Cross Streets, Pascal Street North, and County Road V2W to northbound Snelling Avenue, Box 457A, on fire outside, time 11:57,

Letter 812, 1100 County Road East, Holiday Inn Express, Alarm Fountain, Cross Street, Willow Lake Boulevard, and Level Road, Box 318, on Firehouse 5, Time 1158, Letter 812, 1100 County Road East, Holiday Inn Express, Alarm Fountain, Cross Street, Willow Lake Boulevard, and River Road, Box 318, on Firehouse 5, Time 1158.

0: 175, Mitchell. 175. 10-6, 61 and B. I will take the northbound left blocking. Like first is out with the blocking southbound Nissan truck.
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3: You're in.

0: 10-7. 12-3. Metro 44-60, cars for a wrong way northbound in the southbound lanes of 35B north of 62.
1: Oh, 3. 6-3-2, okay, then.

Bay Ambulance 3, respond, 2195 Century Avenue, room 241. 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
1: Lanes are cleared up to West 7th. Based on traffic, you probably would have gotten another call. We'll call UTL.
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0: Yep, one moment. 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
1: Hey, Ford, do I need to go?
0: They're requesting that you start moving that way, but we'll update us with any further info once they're 10-6.

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1: 2 minutes.
0: Full 16.
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0: Right, Sandy, you can cancel, man.
1: Okay, I'm ready.
0: Oh, wait.

0: walking against traffic. South 94 near Dunwoody area.
1: 2 through 9.
0: Southwest.

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0: ¿Cómo se lo metió?
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0: I am at the end of the HOV. Any more word on the 49er?
1: Negative, and I haven't been able to find him on camera either.
0: Copy. He might have hopped over towards the Omni now. I'll rush for the tunnel. 239 can cancel.
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Metro 20 cars information only out of here, and caller said it was on the ramp from Duluth to North Highway 100, not currently in the lanes of traffic, currently in the grass. Information only, 12.7.

point westbound Highway 7, approaching Vega in New Germany. White semi-truck with a open trailer, unknown trailer plate, state 557-285. Caller stated swerving, 12 swing.

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Blocking left lanes. 12.

0: post for a stall block in westbound 55 at 149.
1: North, fall injury, cross streets, Stillwater Avenue, and Case Avenue East, block 623, on fire off 4, time 1232, medic 311, 946 McNagg Road North, fall injury, cross streets, Stillwater Avenue, and Case Avenue East, block 623, on fire off 4, time 1232.

0: 25 minutes to approach damaged property. A couple vehicles pulled over. I only talked to one with a busted headlight. LW near 76th.
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0: Okay.
1: Metro 20 cars, check barrier for pedestrian walking with the flow of traffic. Bus 694 in Brooklyn Boulevard.
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0: Medical at 3075 Wilder Street North for a 66-year-old male chest pain.
2: Back 365, on fire off 4, time 1242, medic 67, 375 Wilder Street North, out, cross street, no cross street, and county road west. Box 365, on fire off 4, time 1242.
3: And 50 cars going to the medical, sounds like it's going to be a panic attack. And you're going to have to flip at 49th to southbound. He's on the right shoulder.
0: Go ahead.
1: She'll be clear. Placing A1, he's aware.
0: I'm 1243.
1: Area
0: of South Lawn Drive and Edge Hill Road on a suspicious, he's like a narcotics call. It says there's two people that were in a black Ford sedan that left the vehicle and went into the park. Please, they are doing narcotics. So there's one female that's still in the vehicle.
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2: Are you able to reopen my assist from 61 Medicare?
3: I can't reopen the same case number. I can create you a PCN with the same comments.
2: Yeah, well, you just put me on a PCN, same location. You don't have to import the comments.
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0: Suspicious vehicle check at 2052 7th Avenue East. Caller says the vehicle does not belong. It's going to be a blue SUV. The plate was Zulu November Alpha 804, a black outfit, suspect of a blue Mitsubishi Outlander.
2: 264
0: Southeast. And actually, Swad, the caller said you can cancel this if the vehicle left.
1: Go ahead, copy, cancel.
0: 1247.
3: Yeah, copy. I'm on the phone behind you, North.

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1: 3.
0: 1249.
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0: She's up on Tracy now, walking in the bike lane. You could probably cancel.
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Thank you very much. 310. 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
1: 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I believe we might be on the phone with another involved party. 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

0: Metro 2430 cars for a 1050 partially block in southbound 694 at 94.
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0: Ten six,
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0: Ten six for crash.
1: Ten six, 13 of them. Do you know that yourself? Two three nine.
2: Five zero four Chrysler 200 at my location. Can you let me know what tow company it is?
1: We'll start Cardinal for you, sir.
2: Okay, thank you.
1: 307.

0: Brookville Station 2 ambulance respond. Code per officers on scene at 6904 10th Street North, apartment 205. You're clear to enter. I'm at page 13.
1: Information on a drug complaint last seen southbound 35U from Yankee Doodle, described as a green Ford pickup, Minnesota 28, starting with Henry Paul. Vehicle was seen brake checking the caller, almost running them off the road. Information at 1310. There you go.
2: Lanes are clear, plastic, small plastic debris everywhere. We're moving the both vehicles on to 120.
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1: Jerry, check 4701 Banning Avenue on a call code is suspicious. Caller says a male came in with cleaning product he was selling and got close to the caller and made them feel uncomfortably, was verbally aggressive. Left 10 minutes ago, northbound on foot. Black male, mid-40s, wearing a black, red, blue, and white matching tracksuit.
0: Seven, two, traffic.
1: 13, 13.

0: Oakdale, Station 1F, respond 6904 10th Street North, Apartment 205. Time of page 13.
1: Thank you.

Enterprise information on the driver complaint. Last seen northbound 95 from 61. Described as a light blue Honda pickup. Plate similar to Lincoln Williams 068. Vehicle seen weaving through traffic, traveling at high speeds. No follower. 1314.

0: 我想吃那声。Hey, Charlie, good afternoon.
1: Good afternoon, first.

0: Please wait a minute, Joe.
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0: wait. I'll be 10-8, dropped off at the McDonald's in Rogers.
1: So 413, 18.

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1: 对。
0: Any more calls on Beaver?
1: Negative.
0: 19.
1: 13, 21.

0: 66, is it Metro?
1: 67.
0: Oh, we can get into RO of that trailer. I'm going to try to come back and get it later.
1: 10 parts.

0: 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It's your address. You're driving complaint pulled over on the right shoulder, East Highway 10, just past 65.
1: Thank you, sir. 10 and a half.
2: Same place north. Autism Institute. Breathing problem Charlie. Cross Street. Roselawn Avenue East. And Nickman and E Street North. Box 495. On Firehouse 4. Time 1327. Medic 321. 1973. Same place north. Autism Institute. Breathing problem Charlie. Cross Street. Roselawn Avenue East. And Nickman and E Street North. Box 495. On Firehouse 4. Time 1327.
3: The lady that was being flicked off and cut off, she got his license plate. 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
1: 10-4.
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Behavioral emergency. Stand by for police. Cross Street. Henry Place North. And Highway Drive East. Box 465B. On fire off score. Time 1332. Medic 322-2221 Burr Street North. Behavioral emergency. Stand by for police. Cross Street. Henry Place North. And Highway Drive East. Box 465B. On fire off score. Time 1332.

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Mr. 23rd has information on driving going north 494 from Highway 55. Describes a gray Jeep with an unknown 28 class of vehicles gunning off others and items hanging off the vehicle. Information 326.

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1: Point transmission on leaking mode, E684 from the area of Hemlock on a brown waste management dump truck with plastic falling out of the back. 1339

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0: one car has information on a driving complaint last seen southbound Highway 52 before exiting to County Road 42. Vehicle described as a black passenger car. Minnesota 20 to Robert King Union 527 comes back to a black Camry out of Apple Valley. Vehicle was seen swerving over both lane lines. Information at 1344.
1: Information on driving complaint headed northbound 169 to Anderson Lakes. On 128, described as a blue Minneapolis taxi van. Driver is seen using their phone and swerving. Information at 1345.

my personal strong point is sometimes I'm very described as a Cadillac SUV, Tom William Paul 652 or similar. He's trying to run the caller off the road by coming into his lane, cut him off when he was brake checking him there, and all separated at 1345.

0: 207 Patrol.
1: 207.
0: Could you send me back my damage to property, W76, from about an hour ago?
1: Okay, bye.

4570, cars information on driving complaint, headed westbound 384 at 169. This is a Minnesota 28, similar to Tom Zebra Mary 511. Described as a gold Mazda, throwing garbage out the window and almost hit her caller. Information at 1348.

0: see your caller at the PD in the lobby on a fraud report.
1: Howdy.
0: Bring it.
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0: The area of 1816 Birch Street reads like a welfare check of a party that was from the area, stumbling around, talking to himself. White male, 30s, a yellow shirt, and black pants.
1: 73, copy.
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0: 6 stroke out for 1050 currently blocked at the exit lane, or exit ramp, West 694 East River Road.
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0: Five zero Cross Main Shine Plane. It's going to be South 94 from the BC Curve. It's described as a silver Ford sedan. San Paul Robert 155. Comes back to an Impala to a party out of North Minneapolis. Cutting through traffic. High rate of speed. 1400.
1: 358. Can you send me that driving complaint? Seven. Medic 611, 2483 Fairview Avenue North, AAA, sick person, cross street, County Road B2 West, and Old Cress Avenue West, box 425, on fire ops 4, time 1400. Medic 611. 2483 Fairview Avenue North, AAA, sick person, cross street, County Road B2 West, and Oak Crest Avenue West, box 425, on fire off score, time 1400.
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0: 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He's got an allergy to meth. 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
2: Prescott Downtowny, deputy on scene, requesting Shakopee talking. Get him rolling.
0: Go for it. I'm almost at 6.
2: Copy that. 1412.

Metro 2510, cars, information on a driving complaint, headed northbound 169 to Canterbury Road, described as a red Honda Elantra with a Minnesota 28 of Sam Charles George, 403, registers to a 2013 Hyundai out of Chaska, swerving all over the road. No follow-up this time, information at 1414.

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0: not happening route to 3300 Wright Street. It's going to be for that 911. Hang up. Did you want a second on that one?
1: Second, I'll buy it.
0: Appreciate it. 1435.
1: Back 152 at Western, kind of around 13.
0: I copy 1436.
1: Western 152 better.
2: We'll be at 17th Avenue and Diane Street. Number 7, Robert Tom William, 937.
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1: Can you send a custody tow to Western and Central Ed, DAR and all insurance?
0: For 30 cars, or are you still blocking on the ramp from Valley Creek to southbound 494?
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0: Thank you.
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0: 30 cars for a 1052 southbound 694 just north of 94.
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0: 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Second car, where are
1: you at?
0: South 159 to South 694.
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0: He's around.
1: Thank you. Ambulance is coming right here.
0: Copy, 1445.

0: 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I'm going for just one refusing to exit the vehicle.
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0: If I'm any one.
2: You want to go cold, or is this routine be fine?
0: Say again?
2: You want to step it up?
0: Okay, from.
1: Okay. 37 and 358 will be there in less than 3.

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1: Yes.
0: Affirmative.
2: Yeah, true.
0: 447.

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0: state called, said you can respond to routine.
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0: Metro 30 and 60 cars, information on a driving complaint. Northbound for 24, just past 36, described as an olive green Toyota. 4Runner plate, Sam John, Tom 495, comes back to a 2022 4Runner out of North Oaks. Caller stated that they almost hit them when they were merging. Information 1449.
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2: 113.
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1: Stand by. We're going to be 33 traffic. You guys are fighting with 1 South 169 South 694. Where you at?
2: I'm trying to go right now.
1: Four.
0: Including that, we've got one detained, so.
1: Copy. One detained. Anyone else in the car?
0: One juvenile. Go to report.
1: Seven. We'll release 33. 421.
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2: 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No injuries. 1452.
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1: 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Good afternoon.
0: Good afternoon. 464.
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0: 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Good afternoon.
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0: 5-6-4 Metro.
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0: Copy, clear enter. Thank you.
4: Cars, first single vehicle, 1050, northbound 35E at Main. Hit a sign, went into the ditch.
0: Yeah,
5: 1456. North and White Bear Avenue North, box 411, on fire-off score, time 1456, medic 321, and battalion chief 306, 1895 County Road CE, stroke, cross street, Van Vliet Street North, and White Bear Avenue North. Box 411, on fire-off score, time 1456.

Hopedale Station 1, ambulance respond, level 1 unconscious party, 1160 Howell Avenue North in apartment 111 for unit suite 112.

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0: 194 from the Crow River, black Honda Passport SUV, unknown plate. Leading in out, cars half on the shoulder, driving slower than traffic, 1459.
1: 538 Metro.
0: 538.
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3: One, 174, go ahead.
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3: Good night, 1500. 614, go ahead.
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1972. Good night. Have a good night, 1501. 1616, Ledger. 1616. Happy 10, sir. Have a good day. Have a good day, 1501. For 10 cars, information on a driving complaint last seen northbound Highway 3 from County Road 42. Described as a white pickup plate of Nora Edwards Sam 952. Vehicle seen swerving over lane lines multiple times. Information at 1502.

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0: 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Are you calling on that one or heading down?
1: 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I know the complainant.
0: Okay, you wanted them?

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0: 10-4 should be a black male sitting in the grass, possible head injury, woman to start HCMC that way. Only description, suspect vehicle, a small black passenger car, unknown license plate, that took off about 5 minutes ago as well.
1: Copy, Metro. I'll be en route. 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
0: I'm going to be 10-6 here in about 30 seconds. Can you throw me a tow for a pull-out? I saw it as I was flipping.
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1: We're going to go to that cardiac or respiratory arrest. Why don't you dispatch mutual aid for the ALS fall at 1421.
0: Wait a few minutes, I will. Metro 60 cars took for a stall blocking the left lane, westbound 94 around Creighton.
2: So, back from Little Canada.
0: 1518. I don't see any victim in the area here from what I can see.
3: Copy. I talked to the RP and she said that the individual was behind a building somewhere. Is ATMC still coming?
0: Yep, they're still coming.
3: Copy. I'll be in there and I'll take a look around before canceling them.
0: Copy.
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0: 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I'll pull that one.
1: Copy.
2: 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It looks like it's an overheat. 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
3: 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I'll be 10-7.
0: Happy night, 15-20.
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1: Do you have a location of where this vehicle is? I'm 36 westbound right now at 120 with nothing seen. Everything appears to be normal.

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Freeport Street, Mario Problem, Cross Street, Carolyn Lane, and Sharon Lane, Box 170, on fire off spy, time 15:28, Mario 914, 1663 4th Street, Mario Problem, Cross Street, Carolyn Lane, and Sharon Lane, Box 170, on fire off spy, time 15:28.

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1: Copy, 1530. Central 4450, cars for a 1050, partially blocking westbound 49434.
0: 659.
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0: Engine 142, 605 Harriet Avenue, Shoreview Grand Apartment, Vista 5th, Cross Street, Kent Street, Indale Street North, Box 311, on fire at 4, time 1533, Engine 142, 605 Harriet Avenue, Shoreview Grand Apartment, Vista 5th, Cross Street, Kent Street, Indale Street North, Box 311, on fire at 4, time 1533.
1: Got off the RP, flicking people off, passing on the shoulder, 1533.

on the Black Equinox. John, Tom, Sam, 916 Convector, 21 Equinox, Store Party, out of South Minneapolis. Phoned over the steering wheel as he was driving, can't maintain a lane, about 4 minute time delay, no follower, 1534.

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1: Negative, you are clear.
0: Copy, thank you.
1: 1535.
2: Go ahead.
0: Fire's out. Control command terminated. All St. Paul parking is clear and available. Two juveniles returned over to PD for.
2: I'm clear at 1535. Aggressive driving complaint about 6 ago, last seen West 694 from Shingle on a Chevy pickup truck. Driver threatened the caller, unsure how.
0: 538 going back.
2: 1536.

0: 1050 that occurred on 94. Locals are now out with it. It's a stolen vehicle as well. It's on Vandalia and Wabash Avenue.
1: 434, have they cleared traffic?
0: 237.

0: Cosmetics in Route 1910, County Road, Charlie. It's going to be unit C10 for a resident who fell. And 4479 and 4466.
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0: Can you head to 948 Bartolome Lane? It's going to be for a suspicious male walking in the neighborhood with a basket full of packages. Hispanic male with a white shirt and blue jeans and black sneakers.
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0: Taking for the

Medic 321, and Battalion Chief 306, 1900 Sharon Avenue East, Maplewood Care Center, Stroke, Cross Street, Castle Avenue East, Box 471, on fire off 4, time 1533, Medic 321, and Battalion Chief 306, 1900 Sharon Avenue East, Maplewood Care Center, Stroke, Cross Street, Castle Avenue East, Box 471, on fire off 4, time 1543.

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0: 1545.
1: 635. Be advised, DOT, there will be damage to the exit sign, the main street for northbound 35E.
0: 1546. 20 cars, 1050, south 169, 55.
2: 'Cause I'm not seeing anything here. I'm guessing he probably went to the woods and made it back home from the clear.
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2: What third you at?
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0: request for a 1050 hit and run, two vehicles on scene, eastbound 494, just east of 35W.
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1: Thank you.

0: Sector 65 has information on a driving complaint with a 3-minute delay last seen westbound 36 from 694. Described as a white Chevy Suburban, partial plate of George, Paul, William. Caller stated they passed her on the right shoulder. Information 1562.
1: Medics are mounted 319 Lavender, it's apartment number 10, for a 29-year-old having a seizure at 1553.
2: Hunter Avenue East to northbound Interstate 35E and McMenemy Street North, Box 525, on fire off 4, time 1552, Medic 311, and Battalion Chief 306, 319 Lavender Avenue East. Seizure, Cross Street, Lavender Avenue East to northbound Interstate 35E, and McMenemy Street North, Box 525, on fire off 4, time 1552.
3: Repeat each other, road rage incident, possible collision, continuing northbound 65, information 553.

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0: Station on Drone Complaint. Hey, South on Highway 100 at 7th and Highway 7, excuse me. Travis a Navy SUV on Minnesota 28 of Lincoln Henry Adam 582. This driver's having the wipers and blinkers on for several miles, unable to maintain their lanes. Information at 1557.
1: And squads, be advised that so far the 15-year-old sibling is with the child. Caller is en route. ETA 15 minutes.
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0: Engine 121, 3467 White Street, Holiday Gas Station, Farber, standby for police, cross street, rise to westbound 694, and roundabout, box 282, on Firehouse 4, time 1603, Engine 121, 3467 White Street, Holiday Gas Station, Farber, standby for police, cross street, rise to westbound 694, and roundabout, box 282, on Firehouse 4, time 1603.
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3: Birch Lake Boulevard. Caller's husband has dementia, and it sounds like he mentioned going to his old address in Wayzata and drives a Prius. It's Minnesota plate, Sierra, Charlie, Oscar, Tango, Tango, Yankee, 7. It's a red Prius. Caller doesn't have much information beyond that.

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0: Admin at the PD, clear report, please.
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0: 2403, measure. 2403. I'll take a custody tow for my stop. I'm eastbound 694 at right there. Also had a 1050 happen right by me, so if you could start a beat car this way.
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2: 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Two shots entered. 1612. And this could be Flandreau and Jarvis for a solicitor.
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6: 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I will place 96.

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0: 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Can you give me an age on him for medics?
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3: 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Big three, can you back?
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0: Juliettino, I'll take a tow to my location, please. We're northbound E, just before Warwick. No driver's license, insurance, inspector registration.
1: 1623.
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0: 538.
1: Been the only stall block in on the ramp from 94 to 694 east. Have the tow on scene already.
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2: You can 22, they exchange info.
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2: 1625.
1: 6 7 metric. 6 5 9. 10 7. 1625. Copy that. Either way.
0: 1625.

0: 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Even though we're honest, we're the same thing. We're a toxizer.
1: Hotel Station 1, ambulance respond, level 1 for headache, 1610 Granada Avenue, North, apartment 104, time of page 1627.
2: Nine, you got some background noise coming in.
0: Yeah, you won't shut up. I need an ORI for the DMT. I'm running a test of Grandpa right now.
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1: 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We're not going to call Rock.
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1: 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I appreciate it. 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

0: after 10 cars, cars in the area, information on a driving complaint, southbound 52 from County Road 50 in Hampton. There was a red Jeep with a specialty plate of 5734 Charles Adam. 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
1: First lines are specialty plate of 5734 Charles Adam. Comes back to a 2022 Jeep Compass out of Farmington. Stopped on 52 from County Road 50. Ran off the road.
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Five Zero Cards, Mitch Time, Clint Top on 35W. 94 comments described as a gray Kia 499 Laura Henry Tom or similar, trying to weave through traffic. Almost hit the caller, 16 days.

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0: Is this crash on the east side or west side of 35?
1: West side of 35. You cannot get it from the loops.
0: Copy, thank you.
1: 1535. Person pending at 21 for it, around West 94, Cedar at 1634.
0: Great, then you can send that to me.
1: Copy.

hit and run that occurred on city streets, but the suspect vehicle took off eastbound 13 from Lynn, described as a white Ford F-350 plate yellow Nora John 1514, comes back to 2022 F-350 out of Shakopee. Again, it's a suspect vehicle in a hit and run, last seen eastbound 13 from Lynn. Information 38.

0: somebody guys in here clear for hit and run respond to Minnetonka Fire.
1: Who wants that?
0: 1640.

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1: 635.
0: That is correct.
1: 1640.
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6 Air Christ Mission, Glen West 694 from University in a white Toyota Camry, Florida, plates 68 Edward John Sam Edward. Almost side swiping vehicles, driving in the middle of two lanes, 1652.

0: Metro 4450 cars information on a driving complaint last seen northbound 13 from Silver Bell Road, described as a white Jeep SUV. Plate similar to William Union 7730, vehicle seen swerving over lane lines, brake checking, information at 1653.
1: 350 Metro, I'm in the aerial report.
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0: tires when you're clear. 1050, left shoulder, no injuries, no toes, left 94, we have to go parkway.
1: Go 38, copy.
0: Just need to do that.

0: next, please. So West 694 from the Boulevard, I got a caller and conduct on camera on that white Camry.
1: Copy in room.
0: Alright, go ahead.

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0: 21 Bradley, it's Edgerton Park for a subject riding around on a mini bike on the walking trails, disrupting people.
1: Copy, I got left.
0: 96, you're clear.
1: 66, I got
0: you. 1700.
1: 4466, that was 96, that was advisor.

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0: We'll be en route to Ledgestone. We will not have anybody en route to 75th. If you want to advise Lakeview EMS.
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2: Edward, John, Edward.
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0: Unavailable. How do we clear this call?
1: Copy, as I'm here for.
2: Just eat that, I'm like.
1: Yep. Yeah. Super. Got you on camera.

0: 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That's 1706.
1: Time 1706. Medic 321. White Bear Avenue North and Cross Avenue East. Fall injury. Box 501. On follow-up 4. Time 1706.
2: 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Will you make sure Excel's been notified and then started, please?
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Plains 194 from West Bush. 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
2: Can you show me en route to the 918 Ledgestone Drive gas call? My cat is currently down. I'll be radio traffic only.
1: Tony, I've got you en route at 1708.
2: Three twelve.
1: 1709. Info for Maplewood medic turn to 3000 White Bear for an 81-year-old female who fell outside at 1709.
3: Medic 322, 3000 White Bear Avenue North, unconscious, cross streets, Lydia Avenue East, and Woodland Avenue East, box 382, on follow-up score, time 1709, Medic 322, 3000 White Bear Avenue North, unconscious, cross streets, Lydia Avenue East, and Woodland Avenue East, box 382, on follow-up score, time 1709.
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0: 42, 3000 White Bear Avenue North, unconscious, cross streets, Lydia Avenue East, and Woodland Avenue East, box 382, on fire off score, time 1709.
1: So, Lincoln's Beeper, NOAA 4724, Coronado Hastings, weaving through traffic at a high speed, 1710.
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1: 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Are you able to give me a dimension when you have time to update Excel?

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1: Go ahead, Command.
0: The gasoline that was struck is going to be after the meter. I was able to shut off the gas at this time. Let's keep the cell coming to secure it.
1: 17:30.
2: Think so.
1: When you're able, can you call data?
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3: Red cab and a silver white trailer. 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Caller said that they're swerving through all the lanes so nobody can pass them. Information 1715.
1: 452, I'm at Cliff. I'll wait on the shoulder if I can find him.
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0: Street Tech 5. Consider to Shoreview to assist fire 226 Clean Avenue for a resident who's burning a couch in their backyard.
1: 17-16. 226 Colleen Avenue. Illegal burn. Co-yellow response. Cross Street. Wright Street. And Rustic Place. Box 222B. On fire off 5. Time 17-16.
2: I'll take a video request on that one.
0: 17-16.

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0: 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A driver doesn't feel sweat.
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0: There's a FedEx truck, about 10 vehicles in front of them. So once you see the FedEx truck, that semi will be 10 cars behind it.
1: Copy.
0: 17, 18.

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1: Two 36.
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0: Copy.
2: See that one just coming up behind you?
0: Yeah, I see it.
2: 17.

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1: 452.
0: I'm behind it. Can you add a trailer plate for me?
1: Go ahead.
0: Iowa plate, Frank Zebra 4823.
1: Copy.
2: Metro 20 Gardens, Kinsman Drive, plate south 100 from Brooklyn Boulevard. To be described as a Florida plate 68 Edward Johnson, Edward on a white vehicle. Feathers signal the entire time, can't maintain lane. Information 3021.

0: 4466.
1: You had to wait there in front of Tennessee's medics to pick up an e-bike.
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calling Station 1 Ambulance Respond ALS for overdose or alcohol poisoning, 264 Queen Anne Avenue South for a 50-year-old female. Center of your page, 17.3.

0: Bar 52 Metro. Do you have that other semi on camera?
1: Yeah, we're trying to acquire right now, and the caller said he's still behind it. He's in a white Infiniti.
0: I mean, they're still at the 13?
1: A firm.
2: And Cairo 17.
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0: or 52 Metro, are they still following?
1: I think it's a couple car lengths in front of them, but yeah, it's the white Infiniti. I can call him right back.
0: Copy, yeah. If you can just get an update of where he is. I'm crossing Burnsville Parkway right now.
1: Come on.
0: And if you want to switch to TAC 1 for this, I can.
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0: 635. I copy the Hotel 22. Copy 727.
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2: You meet the sergeant at 103 New Brighton. Sorry, my apologies, 85 3rd Avenue, Southeast.
3: Thanks, Victor.
2: Appreciate you.
1: F-150 out of Burnsville. Didn't let the caller move. Almost hit our caller's information at 1728.

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1: Car 9. Almost hitting another vehicle crossing over the 9-17-29.
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0: 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Go ahead.
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0: 1730.

0: Roger, 564.
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0: I got reports of a possible slumper on the ramp on south to Plymouth there, just south of the injury crash. Copy that. I can head to that after I assist 03.
2: Copy that, sir. We'll leave it in pending for you in 1731.
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0: I'm a few minutes out. Where would you like me to set up?
2: We got one on cooperative. Just working on trying to get off the road.
0: I'm sorry, Q109.
2: We got one that's somewhat uncooperative. We're trying to move out of the road. If you could just come up to the scene.
0: Copy that.
3: Okay, 1052, unknown extent of injuries, motorcycle down, 13 Dakota.
0: Fox, 4 copies.
3: Locals and medics and everyone on the way, looks like blocking the left lane.
0: Copy that, thank you.
3: Goodbye.

0: Other guy's information, I'm calling North and Under from 36th Street. On the black Honda CRV, Lincoln Victor Mary 03624 CRV, reporting out of St. Paul. All I noticed, curtains on the windows weaving through traffic, cutting people off. 1730's up.
1: All three veterans, good attack for 45.
0: Yes, sir.
2: Happy day.
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0: was the only one.
1: So what?
0: The street at Department 303 is assisting with a 75-year-old female who fell.
1: That is correct.
0: I'll let them know.
2: On 1738, met at 911, 2016 Fifth Street, Washington Square Apartment, fall injury, Cross Street, Central Avenue, and Miller Avenue, Box 172A, on file off score, time 1738.

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0: request information on a driving complaint, headed eastbound 212 at Chestnut, described as a black Cadillac with a Minnesota 281 Edward X-Ray 49, University of Minnesota Gopher tag, almost rear ended our caller, information at 1747.
1: 387 Metro.
2: Sorry.
1: 610 and Zane is clear. You can go ahead and send me whatever else the 20 has in pending.
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0: You can cancel on that debris, no, because you're going to handle it.
1: Copy, thank you.
0: 7049.
1: Good. Just info for you, in case you guys weren't aware, it looks like one of the other vehicles that was that swamper, that's going to be the other involved vehicle related to your crash, pulled off on the ramp.
2: Yep, thank you.
1: 7049.

0: Stillwater Station 1 Rescue, respond with Lakeview Ambulance and Law Enforcement to a Level 1 medical for a sick person at the Washington County Law Enforcement Center, 15015 62nd Street North. Time is 1751.
1: On the driver's complaint last seen southbound 52 from Concord Street, described as a black sedan, Minnesota 28 of Tom Edward Charles, 659, comes back to a black Malibu out of St. Paul. Vehicle was seen swerving within its lane. Information at 1752.

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1: I swear we'll be involved. I'm 169 in Bass Lake. They've already changed there and clear shortly.
0: Copy.

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1: I copy, 1735.
2: Can you take me off the road? I'm EOT. Have a good night.
1: Yes, good night. Safe travels.

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1: 411 in custody here, 56.
0: 10-4.
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0: Valiant Ambulance 1.
2: All value is clear available, Lakeview Transport 1 regions.
0: All valley units are clear. Lakeview is en route to regions 1756.
1: I need to back it up over.
0: I don't think so right now. Thank you.
1: Thank you.
0: 2505, you good?
1: 10-4, it's not the party. Thank you.
0: 10-4, 7-2-6.
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2: Yeah.

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1: Oh. Pilot 4.
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1: 113.
2: I can take that 21 and those additional traffic stops that are on CAD right now, I duplicated them to hit the traffic stop. If you just clear those out for me, I appreciate it.
1: Copy, 1803. 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
3: People send to 2145 Clay, Sherwood, Glen. It's going to be for two small juveniles pounding on the door to the complex trying to get in. Says Grandma's supposed to be home but not answering the door. They're about 8 and 4.
1: 4466, copy.
4: Four, 4466, copy. And you've got a suspicious as passed by, Julie.
3: Oh, I appreciate that. Thank you.

0: We got three tows and medics on the way north of you in Franklin.
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2: Report.
3: And I apologize. It's going to be 3928, not 34. Can you head to 2278 7th Avenue? It's going to be for a subject mowing the lawn. Hit the rock of Collar's window. Collar tried to have a conversation, but it became confrontational. And if you could head there and try and mediate.
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0: Punch Girl 1AF, respond ALS, dog fight, Great Call Elementary, Baseball Field 1, 9525 Indian Boulevard South, again at Baseball Field 1, Timer Page 1806.
1: .3 from the deal. 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Go ahead. You okay if I send you the radio request for the primary unit on this one? 436. Copy, 436 for the radio request, 1807.

Hi guys, Misha. I'm playing North 169 from Cedar on the silver Toyota Camry Temtec plate similar 0491-7251. Swerving over lane lines in traffic, looking at our phone 1811.

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1: Southbound 35E, south of Highway 96, two vehicle APD, one with head pain. State patrols en route.
0: Strike up.
1: 1810.
0: 6 for right, Patrick.
1: Appreciate that. 1811.
2: Interstate 35B and Highway 36E.Southbound 35E south of Highway 36. Accident. Box 464B. On Fire Ops 5. Time 1810. Little Canada Fire. And Douglas Heights initial response. Interstate 35B and Highway 36E. Southbound 35E south of Highway 36. Accident. Box 464B. On Fire Ops 5. Time 1810.

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1: 3937, go ahead.
0: 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It's my call, please.
1: I apologize. Could you go again?
2: Henry Lincoln, Henry 481.
1: 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I will do.

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0: 8 Pine Tree Drive, it's going to be for a disorderly, two females and one male yelling in the parking lot.
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0: Thank you both.
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3: 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There's a white passenger car, looks involved.
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0: Try for 1050 blocking southbound 35E, just at West 7th.
1: 113 from the old tier line.

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0: Cooper, I did start Miller for 3, so do we need a total of 4?
1: D-436. It looks like there's one up here needs it, and I know 2 back there for sure.
2: Yes, standby.

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0: 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Last 4 is going to be 7715.
1: Copy, thank you.
0: Oh, you're welcome. 1820.
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3: Copy, so two total or three total?
2: Two tows total, thank you.
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0: 5556, Glen Oaks Court, assisting medics with a suicidal 43-year-old female, has severe anxiety and suicidal ideation. Do you want me to see if another agency is able to assist?
1: Negative, I can admit.
0: At 18.22.
3: I'll be clearing myself shortly. I can self-assign when I'm done.
0: I copy that. 1822.
1: Yeah, 4496. Let me code 4. We'll be in apartment 201.
0: Copy. Code 4 in apartment 201.
1: Try the 7 for 2 with some hip and back pain, please.

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1: 1825. 952, left the area of East Lake Street and 2nd Avenue South at 1753. Possible kidnapping of a white female. No age or any other description. Information, 1826.

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1: Did the party take off? Northbound 35 Cayuga for the crash?
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1: Obviously, it was you, Hill.
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3: up Rafton Road. It's going to be for an alarm for the lifeguard office door.
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0: 1829.
1: Metro.
0: The crash moved up to the Kmart parking lot.
1: Copy, Albion Road.
0: 1829.
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0: 685.
1: Plans are clear, I'll be tonight.
0: 18-6.

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0: 7520 Carsford, tire tread, northbound 494, just off of Rockford Road.
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0: 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Fred?
1: With a scratch at Eastbound 5 at Gun Road 17. It's UTL. You want to reach out to coppers if they can handle it?
0: 10-4. 1935.
2: Metro. Just hitting around northbound 100 at 7. Has anybody touched that yet? Copy, you can get that to me.
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0: car is for tree debris, right lane, northbound 65, just south of 73rd Avenue.
1: 65 WNH.
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0: So, Bobby, we'll need a second tow for this Mercedes. It's an EQS. It's a fully electric car. It's having a big time struggle here.
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0: The Passat in the event Robert Victor Henry 832 will be impound at driverless transported.
1: 10-4, 1840.

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1: 4466.
2: 4369.
0: 1310 Frost, it's going to be for domestic. Caller is not willing to provide us with an apartment number, but we'll be waiting at the front door, stating she can give information, cannot give information due to issues, and is requesting medics, but did not say why. We did transfer to medics, but she did not want to give any information, so medics are not responding at this time.
1: 4466 copies.
2: 4369 copies, could you?
0: And did you want me to have medics just stand by in the area?
2: 4369, yes, please. Waiting stage.
0: Okay.

Medic 322, 1310 Frost Avenue East, Juniper Apartments, Unknown Medical, Cross Street, English Street North, and Clarence Street North, on fire off score, time 1843, Medic 322, 1310 Frost Avenue East, Juniper Apartments, Unknown Medical, Cross Street, English Street North, and Clarence Street North, on fire off score, time 1843.

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0: Unfortunately, I was not privy to that.
1: Copy. Not seeing anybody out here. Tom's not answering their phone, so going straight to voicemail.
0: Oh, it was appears she was a female.
1: Copy.

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1: Hotel Mohenjo, you want to talk to?
0: The vacant lot, possibly lighting up fireworks. Did you want a second on that?
1: Maybe a follow-up.
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1: Single Park, Bolt 1 on the Fairmead.
0: Just a heads up, we'll be on the river heading south doing some training in our rescue boat.
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0: We're already here, so maybe we have something on the truck.
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